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Ready, bache, everyone here did really good at camp today. I'm really proud of you guys. Hona tasi agge aake one by one Kit Kat like aa jaye ke. I don't know if I have enough. I have more in my gaddi, but tasi aajo. I'm really pleased with the bibiyan. Bibiyan, because tasi bahut vadiya class vich kita. You guys participated. You guys did santhan. You guys did a lot of things that the munde could not do. So tasi agge aake Kit Kat lalo ik. Aajo, aajo. One by one, one by one. Aja utho. Uthla pehne. Aja. Come on. Okay, you know what? Here. Purple chunni, Harlev, and other Harlev. And Aziz. I forgot your name. Oi, you, the first row right here, tusi utke aajo. Utke aajo. Everybody near Aziz, utke aajo.

Guru, I, Guru, I, Guru, I, Guru, I, Guru, I, Guru, I, Guru, I, Guru, I, Guru, I, Guru, I, Guru, I, Guru, I, Guru, I, Guru, I, Guru, I, Guru, I, Guru, I, Guru, I, Guru, I, Guru.

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